0: 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Neu bei Radio Regenbogen.
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0: 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Alle deine Lieblingshits.

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Alle deine Lieblingshits. Radio Regenbogen. I'm going on during this time. I feel there's no one to save me. This all or nothing really got away. You're driving me crazy.

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1: 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Sometimes I love you. Sometimes I don't. Mr. C. Sometimes I love you. Sometimes